Hello, hello. You are listening to WCWM 90.9 FM, live from the College of William Mary in Williamsburg, Virginia. This is your host of Tunes with Tuna, Natalie, and I'm so glad to be back, everyone. I'm a little late coming on today because I had dinner with some friends of mine, and we ran to go grocery shopping afterwards, cutting it pretty close, but I made it, and I'm so happy because I've been excited to come back, and I have a great feeling about this year, the show included. We're going to have a lot of exciting guests, meaning I'm going to have all of my beloved friends on. And I started halfway through last semester, so I didn't want to rush into anything. I wanted to have some beautiful solo time by myself as the host of Tunes with Tuna. But I'm really excited to have people on. I think there's something about being in front of the microphone that, and looking across the deck at each other, that just makes you feel witty. It makes you feel connected. So I'm really excited for that. And I'm also excited because I am taking over my beloved Rose Field, host of Pink Moon, now graduated. This is her old show slot, 8 on Wednesdays. I don't know if she had that slot for the whole time she had her show. Probably not, because it changes, but this is new for me. My slot was Wednesdays at, I think it was 5, which is pretty early, but I feel like 8 is a great time. Hopefully my listeners will enjoy it as well. But yeah, I'm really excited to be back. I thought that I'd start off solo because very sacred to me, of course, being here with you. But I wanted to get some of my September songs out before I started to invite my friends on and see what they have playing for September. So we're going to take a tour, a trip down memory lane, a tour of my my library. The two songs that you were just listening to, how rude of me. That was, the first song was Canela en Rama by El Canca. Okay, perfect. So that was first. And then we have Copenhague by Vetusta Morla. And those are some songs from when I was studying abroad in Spain. And that was the summer, or the fall of 2024. I got there in August. And you know, my first full month there was September. So I play those songs because I believe that they're Spanish artists. Definitely Copenhague was a very Spanish-coded song because he kept saying, like, oh my gosh, what was it? Empezar. But he was definitely, he had that beautiful Spanish lisp. Empezar. Wow. Love to hear it. But yeah, so some songs that I found in Spain. In Spanish, I love Spanish music, Latin music, and yeah, so those were to start. I have some music coming up from past September playlists, as is my theme. I think my theme is seasons or months. I can't really pinpoint it because I don't want to be put in a box. I don't want to be restrained by themes. So I do think that I will stay pretty tethered to that idea of, you know, I listen to music with the seasons. And if I were to explain the concept of my show every time, then it would get a little redundant. So I'm going to move on. However, what shall I talk about? My summer? I had a great summer. I was outside a lot. I had heat exhaustion a few times, and I worked with the National Park Service, so things were really, really great for me.
Glad to be back here on our beautiful campus, the College of William Mary in Williamsburg, Virginia. Wow, great to be back in the Berg. I was here a few times for my job because I didn't work too far from here at Colonial National Historical Park. Mm-hmm. With units in Yorktown, Virginia and Jamestown, Virginia, with a 23-mile scenic parkway linking the two going through our colonial capital, which is Williamsburg. Oh my gosh, I'm just like a propaganda machine right now. Hopefully I can say propaganda. Anyway, coming next, we have some oldies but goodies. We're going to get you warmed up with some Blur. We have Beetle Bum. So I hope you enjoy. This album cover is a really like golden September yellow. So I'm just putting that forth. It's very September feeling, September color. And I will be back and I will see you soon. Ah, so great to be back. Stay tuned.

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Welcome back to Tunes with Tuna. You're listening to WCWM 90.9 FM. A let's get it. That was Rest My Chemistry by Interpol. And before that, we had, oh my gosh, I forgot, Beetlebum by Blur. Beetlebum, good song. Rest My Chemistry, good song. Interpol is one of those bands that I have had on playlists and I've listened to, and I really like, I think it's Evil. Well, it's like their most popular song. However, they really get on my nerves sometimes. And I don't know if you ever feel that way about bands or music you listen to, but sometimes I have to skip most of the

time. But I do like them. It's, I have to be in a certain mood is what I think it is. Anyway, those songs were from 2023, I believe. I was listening to those September of 2023, the year that I realized that the Hobbits set out on their journey. I don't know the specific date. I'm going to guess and then I'm going to look it up. So I found out I was reading Lord of the Rings for the first time and I watched the movies before that, but they don't talk about dates in the movies. I was reading the books and they said that, you know, Frodo and his merry men set out on September the 22nd or the 12th. I'm not totally sure. I'm going to look it up. When did the Hobbits leave the Shire? Okay. September 23rd, the day after Frodo's 50th birthday. Got it. Also, that's September 23rd, 3018, third age. This means a lot to me, okay? Is that the solstice? When? I'm so unprepared today. I'm so sorry. I was hoping that I would have these facts ready, and I didn't. When is the autumnal? Oh, it's an equinox. That's my bad. Equinox 2026. That's a 22nd. Okay, so we've got this month a lot of big things. Today is my sister's boyfriend's birthday. Shout out Brandon. Happy birthday, September the 2nd. And I believe tomorrow is my parents' anniversary. This is oversharing, but I need to go through these big September days. September 11th, of course. You know, never forget. We have September 22nd, the autumnal equinox, one of my favorite days of the year. I wrote a Substack article about all my favorite days of the year. If anyone wants to read it, find my Substack. And then we have the 23rd, which is the day the Hobbits left the Shire. And if there's birthdays I'm forgetting in September, I'm so sorry. Genuinely, I am. But yeah, so the day I was reading that, it was the 23rd, and they set out from the Shire the day I was reading it, and I thought that was really special. So I thought I'd share, and I was reading that around the time I was listening to that music. So I remember riding the bus, the school bus, from the tech center, which is where I had my economics class, and it's where they had a bunch of interesting, like, cosmetology and like wood shop and all of those kind of classes. I was riding the tech bus back to the high school. It's like down the highway, like 2 minutes. And I was listening to this, this playlist, my September playlist. So, roundabout way of saying happy September. And I would love to give a shout out to my friend, my dear friend, Kayla. She's listening right now, and she asked for a shout-out, so I thought I'd give her one. And I'll share a lovely story about her. So recently, we just went to this mall outside of Richmond, Virginia, okay, called Short Pump. Very fun outdoor mall. Honestly, malls are really hard for me because so expensive. Everything is so expensive. And that is, yes, like, that's the mall. But it is so easy to spend hundreds of dollars on absolutely nothing, which is what I did. I needed to treat myself. So I bought a mesh sequined hat from Free People. I bought a bunch of blind boxes, just nonsense, but nonsense that made me happy. And that was a reward for the fact that I worked this summer. Hello, I worked. So I'm going to buy stuff. And now I am in a very frugal phase. I have to be frugal now. But me and Kayla went together, and we bought these glasses. So we were in Free People, and we saw these glasses
if you're familiar with Tony Stark, the glasses with the like bar that connects the top, I don't really know what they're called, but he wears them. Hey Jarvis, you know, whatever. Whatever he says to them. Whatever the guy's called. And these glasses were like tortoise shell pattern and had the bar, and they were like, they're like yellow, the lenses. So very September, actually, very blur. And we found them in Free People, too expensive, but we were like, wow, those really give Tuscan mom Tony Stark. Are you with me? You're with me. So Tuscan Tony Stark is a term that I coined for those glasses. And then we found them for half the price at Urban Outfitters, which a great place to get junk also. So we bought them. We got matching. And I honestly love seeing the world through them. They make me so happy and make me realize, like, I would see the world. And is that sepia? Is that the color I'm thinking of? Sepia. Like, kind of. It's like a sepia moment. So I was never really a big sunglasses wearer, but now that I am getting into them, my dad buys me sunglasses often. Often as like often for someone to buy you sunglasses. But I've been getting into the colors. Apparently they mean different things. Like green is good for something, mirrored sunglasses are good for something. Blue, black, yellow, and I think yellow is what sepia is what makes you happy. Makes you so happy. So that's my shout out to Kayla. And I love her. So yeah. I am going to play more music now. I've been rambling. I'm very chatty tonight. It's just been so long since I've had this seat in this beautiful station. It's so good to be back, genuinely. Okay. I'm gonna play some more mellow songs. Starting off with You Don't Know by Nico Play. He is a great, great singer, songwriter moment. And it's a very, like, Dan in real life song. So, gonna play a few songs. I'll be back. Don't turn that dial. Stay tuned.

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Welcome back to Tunes with Tuna. You're listening to WCWM 90.9 FM. And that was a short little interlude. However, I have some things to say. Those two songs that you listen to, You Don't Know by Nico Play. Beautiful, beautiful voice. And Me More Cowboy Than You by the Broody Brothers. It's a interesting one. I feel like, you know, it's a little social commentary, modern social commentary, but we have like that relaxing country sound. I'm dipping my toe further and further into it's failing me. My words are failing me. Country slash whatever those words are, whatever that genre was. I want to go out west and I want to channel my western cowboy mountain energy. Does this make sense? Let's move on. Shout out to my lovely friends from my internship. They're actually tuning in right now and I gotta throw them a bone. I think Mariel and Addie are listening right now. And I just want to say thank you for listening. And they made this summer, wow, very beautiful, let's just say. We were interning with the Park Service and we were on all sorts of adventures together. It was just a blast. One of my favorite moments, and I already did want to talk about this, so it's perfect. My favorite moment of the internship was when we were visiting the cultural and spiritual center of the Powhatan Confederacy, where Powhatan himself lived and presided from. We were painting an old farmhouse the land was privately owned for a while, and then the park bought it and they're fixing it up. They're working with tribal partners to do so, which is wonderful because the Park Service in general and the government, of course, at a wider level, has not been respectful of indigenous land and practices and people. So they're working very closely with tribal partners to decide what they're going to do with that land. So it's not open to the public, and it's very like important to them. So when I was there, I really felt moved, and like there was definitely some spiritual presence in the air, and it was just so beautiful. It was near the water, and I could go on and on. It's just a great spot. It's actually in Gloucester, Virginia, which where my family lives right now. What are the odds? And we were painting the old farmhouse there from when it was privately owned, so the parks and the tribal partners and people can more easily meet there. So that was a really fun moment. We were just all painting and listening to music, and I had some harmonica lessons from the goat of harmonicas. So yeah, it was just great. We had a great summer, and I'm thinking back very fondly already. So yeah, shout out to the Greenies. Mariel and Addie, hello. Okay, let's play some more music. I'm going to play a classic, Harvest Moon. However, not Neil Young. I'm gonna hit you with some Lord Huron. This is a cover, and then I'm gonna see what we have next, but so will you. So don't turn that dial. Stay tuned.

Hello, hello. 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This is Natalie signing off from Tunes with Tuna tonight at 9:02. We had some technical difficulties there at the end. Sorry about it. It happens. So I just wanted to cover, we played Harvest Moon, Lord Huron cover, Una Mañana by Cafe Tacvba. I don't know. It's not the most intuitive word for me. I love that song. It's a cover of a song by Jose Jose, and it's just so good. It's so good. It gets me every time. It's also the unplugged version, so I believe like that was like a live recording. Hope you enjoyed it. I was derailing from the September theme a little bit just because that's a song that I can't get out of my head. And then we have Back to September theme. This was on one of my playlists more recently, Le Freak, C'est Chic. So, Le Freak, and we got interrupted. But I hope you enjoyed this semi-chaotic moment, but you know, I don't know what else you would want here on a Wednesday at 8. I hope it was relaxing and energetic at the same time. I like to contain multitudes. So I gotta go. I gotta study. I have a hieroglyphics test tomorrow, which is not what they're called. Hieroglyphs, I've been told. Sorry, Professor Pope. That's my bad. I hope I pass. Okay. Enjoy the rest of the night. Sorry, I buffered for a second. And don't turn that dial and come back next Wednesday and all the Wednesdays to come and listen to everyone else's shows. It's going to be a great semester. Great fall. Good luck and see you later.

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1: 1 + 1 = 2. 2 + 2 = 4. And if the yolk's still a little runny, that's what you call fried over easy. 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And that's how you give a Zerbert. Some people have innies, some people have outies. Here's the church, here's the steeple. Open the doors and see all the people.
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Music is the thing, you know. Do that as much as you can. It's, you know, just, I mean, being alone and playing music is probably the best.

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1: So when you get to the corner of Smith and Orchard, you're going to want to take a
2: you
1: left.
2: You are not going to
1: Then what you're
2: going
1: to do is turn onto Marcy Avenue.
2: Just broke up.
1: And go past
2: and
1: the first three lights.
2: Happy
1: and then
2: about
1: take
2: it.
1: The next left.
2: I don't really
1: drive
2: think
1: five
2: she's
1: more
2: happy,
1: blocks,
2: but
1: and you should be
2: who
1: there.
2: Who am I to judge, right?
1: Park
2: anyway,
1: on the right.
2: That's
1: I'll
2: what
1: see
2: I
1: you
2: heard
1: later
2: last
1: tonight.
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0: The sun is shining, birds are chirping, and all seems right in the world. 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

0: You're listening to WCW in Williamsburg. Pump up the jams. If it's too loud, you're too old.
1: McGruff here.
2: The crime dog?
1: Yep.
2: I think I'm going to need your help. 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
1: Okay, well, what you do is...
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0: This is New York City. This is Los Angeles. I'm getting word that this is, unfortunately, Williamsburg, Virginia. And you're listening to WCWM.
1: Green light. 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

0: I'm that guy from that band you like, and I hate WCWM memes.
1: Ranger Station, Ranger speaking.
2: Yeah, hi. I'd like to report a bear sighting.
1: Location?
2: In the woods, just outside of town.
1: Oh, not surprising. You've got your home. Bears have theirs.
2: Yeah, but see, this wasn't just any bear. This bear was wearing jeans and a hat, as in a Smokey Bear.
1: Jeans and a hat. That's definitely Smokey. What exactly did he have to say?
2: Well, we were about to head home, you know, after having a bonfire.
1: Oh, I can guess where this is going.
2: Right, right. See, Smokey told me the fire wasn't actually out. He said if it's too hot to touch, it's too hot to leave.
1: That's true. Did you know that 9 out of 10 wildfires are caused by humans? That means 9 out of 10 wildfires can be prevented.
2: Wow, no kidding?
1: I'm a forest ranger. We never kid.
2: Sorry.
1: That was a joke.
2: Oh.
1: If you see someone in danger of starting a wildfire, step in and make a difference, because 9 out of 10 wildfires are caused by humans. 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

Closer to yourself, closer to God. Closer to the truth, closer to God. Close, close to God. Closer you are, closer it be. The closer, the closer, the closer. Anyway, not a mistake. No, I talk like a Jamaican. No.

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1: This year, a very important public figure turns 80 years old, and he sent us his wish for his milestone birthday. 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
1: That's the Big Dipper over there, and there's the Little Dipper.
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1: Mama was queen of the mambo, papa was king of the Congo. Deep down in the jungle, last I banging my first bongo. Every monkey like to be in my place instead of me, cause I'm the king of bongo, baby, I'm the king of bongo bong.

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1: 1 + 1 = 2. 2 + 2 = 4. 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And that's how you give a Zerbert. Some people have innies, some people have outies. 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
1: So when you get to the corner of Smith and Orchard, you're going to want to take a
2: left. You are not going to.
1: Then what you're
2: going to
1: do is turn onto Marcy Avenue.
2: Just broke up
1: and go past
2: and
1: the first three
2: she's
1: lights,
2: happy
1: and then
2: about
1: take
2: it.
1: The next left.
2: I don't really think
1: five
2: she's
1: more
2: happy,
1: blocks,
2: but
1: you should be
2: who
1: there.
2: Am I to judge, right?
1: Park
2: anyway,
1: on the right.
2: That's
1: I'll
2: what
1: see
2: I
1: you
2: heard
1: later
2: last
1: tonight.
2: Night.
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0: It's a long, long night. 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
1: I'm a long way from home. I'm a long way from home.
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0: 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Pump up the jams. If it's too loud, you're too old.
1: Green light. 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
4: 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In the 70s, he taught us how to properly secure our tow chains. Yep, it's Smokey Bear. Happy 80th, Smokey. 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

0: Decidem se decidem se ne so, ci pensiamo in un giro di cara con la Cina se riuscire in Mauritania, vi giro a un bacio
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2: Yeah, hi. I'd like to report a bear sighting.
1: Location?
2: In the woods, just outside of town.
1: Oh, not surprising. You've got your home. Bears have theirs.
2: Yeah, but see, this wasn't just any bear. This bear was wearing jeans and a hat, as in a Smokey Bear.
1: Jeans and a hat. That's definitely Smokey. What exactly did he have to say?
2: Well, we were about to head home, you know, after having a bonfire.
1: Oh, I can guess where this is going.
2: Right, right. See, Smokey told me the fire wasn't actually out. He said if it's too hot to touch, it's too hot to leave.
1: That's true. Did you know that 9 out of 10 wildfires are caused by humans? That means 9 out of 10 wildfires can be prevented.
2: Wow, no kidding?
1: I'm a forest ranger. We never kid.
2: Sorry.
1: that was a joke.
2: Oh.
1: If you see someone in danger of starting a wildfire, step in and make a difference, because 9 out of 10 wildfires are caused by humans. 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

0: this is New York City. This is Los Angeles. I'm getting word that this is, unfortunately, Williamsburg, Virginia, and you're listening to WCWM.
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1: That's the Big Dipper over there, and there's the Little Dipper.
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Yeah, you know. 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
1: 1 + 1 = 2. 2 + 2 = 4. 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And that's how you give a Zerbert. Some people have innies, some people have outies. 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
1: So when you get to the corner of Smith and Orchard, you're going to want to take a
2: you
1: left.
2: You are not going to.
1: Then what you're
2: going to
1: do is turn onto Marcy Avenue.
2: Just broke up
1: and go past the first three lights
2: happy
1: and then
2: it.
1: Take the next left.
2: I don't really think she's
1: five more
2: happy,
1: blocks,
2: but
1: you should be there.
2: Who am I to judge, right?
1: Park on the right.
2: That's
1: I'll
2: what
1: see
2: I
1: you
2: heard
1: later
2: last
1: tonight.
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1: McGruff here.
2: The crime dog?
1: Yep.
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2: Yeah, hi. I'd like to report a bear sighting.
1: Location?
2: In the woods, just outside of town.
1: Oh, not surprising. You've got your home. Bears have theirs.
2: Yeah, but see, this wasn't just any bear. This bear was wearing jeans and a hat, as in a Smokey Bear.
1: Jeans and a hat. That's definitely Smokey. What exactly did he have to say?
2: Well, we were about to head home, you know, after having a bonfire.
1: Oh, I can guess where this is going.
2: Right, right. See, Smokey told me the fire wasn't actually out. He said if it's too hot to touch, it's too hot to leave.
1: That's true. Did you know that 9 out of 10 wildfires are caused by humans? That means 9 out of 10 wildfires can be prevented.
2: Wow, no kidding?
1: I'm a forest ranger. We never kid.
2: Sorry.
1: that was a joke.
2: Oh.
1: If you see someone in danger of starting a wildfire, step in and make a difference, because 9 out of 10 wildfires are caused by humans. 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

0: 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Pump up the jams. If it's too loud, you're too old.
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7: 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This is Los Angeles. I'm getting word that this is, unfortunately, Williamsburg, Virginia. 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
0: Melto Blast. 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
1: So when you get to the corner of Smith and Orchard, you're going to want to take a
2: left. You are not going to.
1: Then what you're
2: going
1: to do is turn onto Marcy
2: and
1: Avenue.
2: Just broke up
1: and go past and the first three lights
2: happy
1: and then
2: it.
1: Take the next left.
2: I don't really think
1: five
2: she's
1: more
2: happy,
1: blocks,
2: but
1: you should be
2: who
1: there.
2: Who am I to judge, right?
1: Park
2: anyway,
1: on the right.
2: That's
1: I'll
2: what
1: see
2: I
1: you
2: heard
1: later
2: last
1: tonight.
2: Night.
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You are the light behind the cloud. 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
1: Ranger Station, Ranger speaking.
2: Yeah, hi. I'd like to report a bear sighting.
1: Location?
2: In the woods, just outside of town.
1: Oh, not surprising. You've got your home. Bears have theirs.
2: Yeah, but see, this wasn't just any bear. This bear was wearing jeans and a hat, as in a Smokey Bear.
1: Jeans and a hat. That's definitely Smokey. What exactly did he have to say?
2: Well, we were about to head home, you know, after having a bonfire.
1: Oh, I can guess where this is going.
2: Right, right. See, Smokey told me the fire wasn't actually out. He said if it's too hot to touch, it's too hot to leave.
1: That's true. Did you know that 9 out of 10 wildfires are caused by humans? That means 9 out of 10 wildfires can be prevented.
2: Wow, no kidding?
1: I'm a forest ranger. We never kid.
2: Sorry.
1: That was a joke.
2: Oh.
1: If you see someone in danger of starting a wildfire, step in and make a difference, because 9 out of 10 wildfires are caused by humans. 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
1: Smokey Bear turns 80 years old this year. Yup, the big 80. And for decades, Smokey's been spreading his iconic wildfire prevention message. Only you can prevent wildfires. Actually, I can do a better one.
2: 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Yeah, that's the one. 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It's important that we all know his wildfire prevention tips, too. 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
2: 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I'm getting word that this is, unfortunately, Williamsburg, Virginia. 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
2: 1 + 1 = 2. 2 + 2 = 4. 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And that's how you give a Zerbert. Some people have innies, some people have outies. 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
1: So when you get to the corner of Smith and Orchard, you're going to want to take a
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1: McGruff here.
2: The crime dog?
1: Yep.
2: I think I'm going to need your help. 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

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I am James, and this is the first, my first show of the semester, the first edition of my show, We Shall See, which until, for the foreseeable future, until the semester's over, until like December, will be this day, this time, this place, 2 to 3 p.m. on Thursday afternoons on WCWM. Yeah, I had this elaborate plan that I was going to do my first week back. I already made the playlist. I was like, songs that I listened to over the summer to sort of like set the tone for the show, introduce my taste to any new listeners, which there probably won't be any because I think mostly the people who listen to this are just like my friends and family. But I like to, you know, act like and think like I'm some sort of like big important radio host. So that was going to be my first week. And then my second week, I was going to do a special show by request from my grandparents of songs that they listened to growing up. And then Dolly Parton died, and I'm having to push both of those back a week. So sit tight for those two things. Today is going to be Dolly and just Dolly, because she's, I mean, I don't really even have to say. She's Dolly Parton. This first song that we listened to was Light of a Clear Blue Morning from her 1977 album New Harvest First Gathering. It was the first album that she released after ending her partnership with Porter Wagoner, the first album that she produced entirely by herself, and it's a step into the more pop direction that she took in the late 70s and into the 80s. It's not full pop, but it's, you know, more in that direction than some of her previous work. This is a song also obviously that she liked a lot because she recorded it two other times in her career. This is the original version, but she also recorded it again in the 90s for the soundtrack to the movie Straight Talk that she starred in, and then it's also on her For God and Country album from 2003. But without further ado, more Dolly. I'm probably going to continue my trend of being bad and not doing the PSAs that I'm supposed to do. Maybe I should behave better because I'm on the executive board, but also, like, it's fine. So, yeah, without further ado, more Dolly.

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Hello, hello, hello. You are still listening to WCWM 90.9 FM, Songs from the Swamp, live out of the College of William and Mary in Williamsburg, Virginia, da da da, all that stuff. I'm James. This is my show, We Shall See. I'm also in the studio with my lovely friends, Isabel and Mia. Hi to y'all. And today, my first show of the semester is Dolly Parton tribute. RIP to not only the Queen of Country Music, but as I have said time and time again, someone who is truly one of the greatest Americans to ever have lived. We just listened to Dumb Blonde from her 1967 album, Hello, I'm Dolly, her debut album. It's not her debut single, but it's her first hit, one of her most iconic songs. After that, The Bargain Store from her 1974 or 1975 album, The Bargain Store. This song was, I guess, salacious by the standards of the day, and it was kind of controversial because, like, oh, the, you know, whatever. After that, All Oil Wells Love You, not I'll Always Love You, but All Oil Wells Love You, which is such a silly, funny song about marrying a Texas oil millionaire. It's from her second album, Just Because I'm a Woman, from 1968. Dolly herself apparently didn't really like that song that much. She said at one point that it was, quote, a stinker. But I really like it, and I think it's funny. And whenever she says the line, I said to myself, self, I'm going to make him mine, I always, like, giggle a little bit because I think that's so silly and stupid. After that, Do I Ever Cross Your Mind by Dolly and Chet Atkins. That's a song that she didn't record in, like, a proper version just herself until 1982 on her Heartbreak Express album, which I think wins the prize for best Dolly Parton album cover. She's, like, on a train, and she's, like, looking dramatically out the window, and it's very, I don't know. But this version is from Chet Atkins's, he did like a duet album in the 70s, and he's low-key, don't really know who he is, but I did some preliminary research, and he's a guitarist, and you can hear him like duetting in there with her a little bit. And then finally, Marry Me from her 2001 album Little Sparrow. Right around the year 2000, she released a series of three bluegrass albums, The Grass is Blue, which is as good of a title that I can think of for a bluegrass album, and then Little Sparrow, and then Halos and Horns. And this was she was really critically acclaimed during this period. But next we're going to get into some of her poppier stuff. The first song that we're going to hear after the break is a song from before Dumb Blonde, before her first album came out. When she first got to Nashville and got a recording contract, the label didn't think that her voice would be very good for country music, so they had her singing pop songs instead. And I think it's really funny because the song that I'm about to play is very, very different from the song that I'm going to play afterwards, which only came out like 10 years, like 11 or 12 years later. Busy Signal is what was a pop song in 1966. Baby I'm Burning is what was a pop song in 1977. And they're very different, so these are up next, as well as some other wonderful Dolly Parton songs.

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2: 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Okay. We're back. You are listening still to WCWM 90.9 FM out of Williamsburg, Virginia. I'm James. This is my show. We shall see. We just listened to Busy Signal by Dolly Parton, a very early single of hers from before her first album came out. I want to say it's 1966. Then Baby I'm Burnin' from 1978 from her Heartbreaker album, which is also in the running for best Dolly Parton album cover. This is her, like, her first, I would say, pure pop release. After that, Better Get to Live In from her 2008 Backwoods Barbie album, which is high up there in her discography, in my opinion. Many, many heavy hitters on that one. Followed by Tennessee Homesick Blues from the soundtrack to the movie Rhinestone from 1984, which I saw an Instagram reel about this movie earlier, so let me remember what it said. That she agreed to do it. She saw a script that was really good, and she agreed to do it. And then they cast Sylvester Stallone, and he wanted to rewrite the script, and he, like, basically butchered it to the point that when the movie came out, the original screenwriter was basically like, yeah, I didn't actually do this, and, like, this isn't what I wanted it to be. And, like, he basically, like, disowned it because Sylvester Stallone, like, butchered the movie so badly. But Tennessee Homesick Blues is still a great song and went number one, and it's a song that I love to sing in the shower. I added a special secret song after that. I was originally going to do Tennessee Homesick Blues and then a break, but I saw that I was kind of ahead of time. So, oh, the mic just fell. Sorry about that. After Tennessee Homesick Blues was Think About Love from her 1985 album Real Love, which is another, like, just pure pop. It's nice, it's catchy, it's, like, it's fluffy, it's sweet. It's a great little pop song. This kind of ruined the transition that I was going to do, though, because Tennessee Homesick Blues is my second favorite Dolly Parton song, and my first favorite Dolly Parton song is the one I'm going to play next. So I was going to say from my second favorite to my first favorite, but now I can't do that anymore. But anyway, y'all better lock in for this next one, because this is my favorite song in her entire discography. And sometimes I feel a little bad because it's one that she didn't write, one of her few hits that she didn't write. She, all, like, most of her albums have a couple covers as, like, album tracks, but pretty much all of her hits are songs that she's written, except this one and a couple others. But regardless, it's a great song, and it's arguably the cornerstone of her transition from country to pop in the late 70s. So, lock in.

Okay. Hello. That concludes my Dolly Parton tribute. We just listened to Here You Come Again, my favorite Dolly Parton song. Also, fan favorite in the studio. I have three friends in the studio now. They all love the song. So that's Here You Come Again from the album Here You Come Again, 1977. It was really the first song of her pop crossover. It went number one on the country charts, number three on the pop charts, if I'm not wrong. And I remember I read, she was like, I made sure to put a steel guitar in that song so no one could say it wasn't country. And I think that's beautiful. Next, Eagle When She Flies, from her Eagle When She Flies album from 1993, She wrote it for Steel Magnolias, but it wasn't actually in the movie. After Shine On, from her Hungry Again album, 1998. I think that's a beautiful song. I like the interpolation of Amazing Grace, and it's... She sang it at Tammy Wynette's funeral in the 90s, too. And it somehow that felt like a full circle moment. And it's inspirational. It's beautiful. It's spiritual, but not in a way that's in your face. It felt very Dolly. And last but not least, of course, I Will Always Love You from her Jolene album, 1974. A song that needs no introduction. And there's not anything that I could say about that song that would do it justice. So I'm not going to say anything about it. I'm going to leave you until next week. Same time, same place. And yeah, peace out. RIP Dolly Parton. I miss you. I love you. I've kept, whenever I've been, I miss you, I love you. Hello. Hi, parasocial. What? But I've kept, whenever I am walking around and I see the flags at half staff, I'm like, that's for Dolly and it's so beautiful. Yeah, and now I have a bunch of just, like, pictures in my camera roll of, like, flags at half mass because I'm like, oh, my gosh, it's Dolly. It's for Dolly. But anyway, until then, next week, someone is supposed to have a show after me, but the schedule just came out yesterday, so I don't know if they'll actually be here or not. But, yeah, same time, same place, next week. Peace out.

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the dew in the morning light. 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

the light of the evening. 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

Hello, hello, hello, lovely listeners. I hope everybody had a great summer. It is really good to be back. I am Jameson Hoy, and you are listening to Shuffleboard here on WCWM 90.9 FM out of Williamsburg, Virginia. My favorite city as of right now, personally. And today, if you hadn't been able to tell from that first song, we are doing a dive into my current favorite Beatles album right now. That will have to be Revolver. That first song right there was Taxman, written by George Harrison and performed by him and the rest of the band. That song is wild. The fact that George Harrison got an opening track on a Beatles record is still beyond me. I would have expected John and Paul would have wanted to put a different song there. You know, speaking of Paul, he played the wonderful gritty guitar solo on that song with his 1964 Epiphone Casino, which he bought. And in 1966, John and George bought their own Epiphone Casinos after. And I've recently bought one of my own, and I am really enjoying playing that so far. So let's kick it right along with the rest of this album, shall we? This next song is probably one, if not the most one of the most recognizable Beatles songs there is, written by Paul McCartney and credited to Paul McCartney and John Lennon. This is Eleanor Rigby. Take a listen.

That song right there was I'm Only Sleeping, also written by Lennon and McCartney. And that song features a very interesting, effect on the sort of guitar, which was actually like a tape reversal, which was, I think, only done on a Beatles record once before at Rain, which we might get to if we have time. That was a single that was released during the time of the Revolver album being released. And cool thing is, George Harrison, who played the solo, he actually, recorded it backwards and had it redone. So he had to construct a solo to which would sound like coherent and actually made sense when played in reverse. And I mean, that's just really impressive. And before that, of course, was Eleanor Rigby, one of Paul McCartney's greatest songs that paint a picture and put you inside, the mind and of an everyday person. You know, Eleanor Rigby, Father McKenzie, all that sort of stuff. Just by happenstance, or maybe not, maybe it was by fate. At the church in which John and Paul met for the first time, there lies a gravestone there which honors an Eleanor Rigby, who had died long before that song had been written. So maybe Paul had seen it and had thunk it, or maybe it was just pure coincidence that occurred. I saw it. I went to Liverpool in 2023 on a trip I had to England with my family. It was a very nice trip. It was very, very hot, just like today. And during hot weather, like today, you need to watch for signs of heat exhaustion. If someone is experiencing heavy sweating, nausea, or fainting, you can help. 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All right, we're going to keep it kicking now with some more Revolver for you today. And this next song is another George Harrison original. Two George Harrison songs on side A. I love to see it. So this one is called Love You Too. It's got a very unique sense to it. So let's take a listen to that now.

I'm singing along to all these songs. I got to save my voice for a gig I have next week. That song was Here, There, and Everywhere. And before that was Love You Too. The time right now is 4:17 p.m. And you are listening to Shuffleboard on WCWM Williamsburg 90.9 FM, like the sign says. A little tidbit, you know, Here, There, and Everywhere. It's a beautiful song, inspired by the Beach Boys' Pet Sounds album, specifically the track God Only Knows, which is a beautiful tune, one of my favorites of all time. And before that, Love You Too, obviously, like you heard, a very Indian-inspired song. Started off in a very Indian format with the A-lap, which is a slow, unmeasured opening section. And then it kind of gets into the song, goes through it, and then ends with the, I hope I'm saying this right, Jala, which is a fast, climactic final section featuring intricate rhythmic and melodic patterns. Got that from Google. Awesome. But it makes sense. George Harrison was studying through many different people, including Ravi Shankar, who was an Indian musician who taught him a lot, and they were really good friends. So, yeah, going forward, we get to, besides Eleanor Rigby, this song is probably one of the most popular and most well-known Beatles songs out there, specifically on this album, sung by their drummer, Ringo Starr, the one feature he gets on the album. Written by John and Paul, I think primarily John. I think there's a demo out there of John playing it, and then Paul kind of helped him tune it up, and then after that we'll have another song. So let's listen to this one. You guys all know it. Sing along. It's called Yellow Submarine.

awesome.

All right. That was She Said, She Said, written by John Lennon and performed by him and the rest of the band. That song showcases one of my favorite sort of drum moments by Ringo Starr, by, you know, all the sort of different drum fills that he did. It's really creative and everything. But that song came about during a sort of hangout that John Lennon and George Harrison had with actor Peter Fonda in Los Angeles in August 1965, while the three of them, along with Ringo and members of the Byrds, were under the influence of the drug LSD. During the conversation, Fonda commented that he knew what it's like to be dead because as a child, he had technically died during an operation. So, yeah, fun fact there. And before that was Yellow Submarine, of course, and that song it was written for Ringo because it was kind of like a child quality, a nice little kiddie tune. But it displays a lot of really interesting sort of effects, you know, a lot of sort of non-musical things like, you know, a lot of talking and, drinks clinking, which apparently was performed by the musician Donovan, which I did not know until recently. And the little echo on Ringo's voice at the end, you know, where he would say "Life of Ease" and the other people were like "Life of Ease." That would be that was John Lennon performing that there. So, yeah, you know, we're going to keep it kicking now with probably some more Revolver. But I did want to mention that carbon monoxide is a colorless, odorless gas that can be fatal. Do not use anything indoors that burns fuel, such as gasoline-powered generators, camp stoves and lanterns, or charcoal grills. Opening doors and windows or using fans is not enough. Have your vents and chimneys checked to make sure water heater and gas furnace exhausts aren't blocked. If you feel sick, dizzy, or weak while using a generator, get to fresh air right away from the U.S. Environmental Protection Agency. So yeah, a hot day isn't the only thing that'll make you dizzy. Carbon monoxide is a killer. So we're going to keep it going now, like I said, with the next two tracks on Revolver, tracks 8 and 9, starting with another Paul McCartney ditty called Good Day Sunshine.

That song right there was And Your Bird Can Sing, another Lennon and McCartney song. I think it was like 80-20, 80 John, 20 Paul. And this song was actually written and recorded first completely differently. There was it had a sort of different feel to it. It sounded a lot more like a song by the Byrds, believe it or not, with the infectiously catchy guitar riff only coming in the middle section and a little bit towards the end. But I think they decided it was too similar to something that the Byrds wrote, so they brought that sort of dueling harmony guitar riff and plopped it on the front, made it a little heavier, and the song was never the same. And before that was Good Day Sunshine, another Paul McCartney tune. It was a cool tune. The key change at the end, where it kind of goes up at the end and kind of leaves you a little unresolved, is a cool musical touch. Nothing much else to say about that, you know, kind of losing, you know, just feeling good about all this stuff. But I do have a question for you. Have you ever been looking for a new creative way to manage your time and productivity? The William & Mary Bullet Journaling Club is open for students who want to learn the basics of bullet journaling, how to create weekly and monthly spreads, and of course, how to make it beautifully aesthetic. More information on the Bullet Journaling Club's tribe link page. BYOBJ, bring your own bullet journal. Heck yeah. All right, we're going to keep it kicking now with the rest of Revolver. Track 10 and 11 are coming up now. This next one is one of my personal favorites, followed by another one that's one of my personal favorites. And then after that, it'll be another one of my personal favorites. Who knows? I love the Beatles. What can I say? This one's for no one. Enjoy.

That was Dr. Robert, written by John Lennon. Yeah, that song celebrate a New York physician who was known for dispensing amphetamine injections into his patients. Yeah, what a crazy idea for a song. But it's pretty catchy. I think that guitar riff is pretty memorable. And before that was For No One, another one of Paul McCartney's beautiful, I would say, love songs, but it was not quite it was more of a heartbreak song on his relationship with then-girlfriend and I think even fiancé for a little bit, Jane Asher. The French horn solo in that was played by Alan Civil, who is the principal horn player for the Philharmonic Orchestra, who said he had a hard time because he didn't get a lot of feedback from Paul McCartney or George Martin on how he was playing. So he had to kind of figure it up on the spot, which I think was pretty cool. All right, this next one is another one of my favorites. And the time right now is 4:38 p.m., so we're

That was Got to Get You Into My Life. And before that was I Want to Tell You. Interesting tidbit about Got to Get You Into My Life. There are many different versions of that song, but of this version.

version that had been released both in stereo and mono, their endings are slightly different. It seems in the mono mix, they spliced on a different take on the end there to, spice it up a little bit. I don't know. And before that was I Want to Tell You, which was, like I said, written by George Harrison. I really like the sort of dissonance that is in that song, especially the sort of, the two notes that keep getting played over the second half of each verse in that. So we're going to keep it going with the last tune of the album going on. This is... this is the first song recorded for the album. This is the big idea that John Lennon had to speak as if the Dalai Lama were, shouting from a mountaintop, which was affected by, the effect was through putting John's vocals and putting them through a Leslie speaker cabinet, which is a sort of rotating speaker cabinet, which gives it a sort of wavy kind of a very cool sound. I don't know. So you'll hear that throughout the song at different points when John's voice gets a little different. I think one of the ideas he had was they'd hang him up on like a ceiling fan and have him spin around so that he does that. But they said that would be too dangerous, but I would have loved to see that. I don't know. So this next song is Tomorrow Never Knows, and here we go.

that song was a musical marvel at the time. You know, to think about a song that really only had one chord in it. Probably a C chord, I think. And then they would put a D, a B flat on top every now and then. But, you know, that was, you know, wild at the time, you know, having only a one chord song. To, you know, the introduction of tape loops were really interesting at that time, mostly created by Paul McCartney at home. He had his own little, like, tape loop machine at home where he would, you know, make little sounds. I think one, the one that kind of sounds like birds, I think is a really sped up version of him laughing. And there are other different kind of crazy sort of sounds that happen. And that and sort of another cool thing, you know, Ringo, he played that drum beat for the entire song. You know, at this day and age, you would have maybe someone playing a drum beat for like, you know, 2 to 4 measures, and then they just loop it, you know, drum loops. But Ringo was almost a human drum loop at the time. They basically called him the metronome of the band because you set a tempo and he would just go and he wouldn't need to, you know, slow down or speed up. He was just that kind of guy who could get the tempo and really keep it going for the whole time. So he was just banging it out, you know, take after take, really figuring it out. And, you know, it's pretty impressive. You know, overall, this album, you know, was a huge turning point for the band. Before this album, there was Rubber Soul, which was a very important album. It was kind of the beginning of everything. But really, this was sort of the departure from the sort of, you know, beboppy hair, you know, band that, you know, dominated 1963, 64, and 65. And then when 1966 came around, it really was the beginning, you know, of the psychedelic period of the 60s. And, you know, these guys really pioneered that sort of sound that, you know, you'd get again in, like, you know, some early Pink Floyd stuff and, you know, a lot of other bands at the time that were really, you know, coming out of the British invasion and really kind of creating their own sort of sound. And, you know, after this, there was like Sgt. Pepper, which is regarded as one of the best albums of all time. I personally like Revolver better right now, but, you know, that's a debate for another time. To end right now, I don't know if we have enough time for both songs, but I'll put on one. This was from the single that, you know, either preceded or came out with the album. And there were two songs on it. One was called Rain, which we won't be playing today. And this one right here, right now, called Paperback Writer. Take a listen.

I'm sure you get the idea. That was Paperback Writer, and this has been Shuffleboard on WCWM 90.9 FM out of Williamsburg, Virginia, my music capital of the world right now. And I have been your host, Jameson Hoy. I hope you guys have enjoyed your first weeks of school, your first full weeks. And I hope you guys stay cool out there. And as always, remember, peace and love. Peace and love. Goodbye.

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1: Welcome back, your wormers.
0: Sorry for that dead air for a sec. We're just getting back in the swing of things over here.
1: Guys, we're rusty. Come on.
0: 3 months is a long time.
1: Exactly. It's been a while, all of our wormers.
0: And also, sorry for the delay in getting on. You would think because
1: it's not real.
0: You would think because it's a 4-hour drive from here to Souther and we leave it.
1: 4 hour?
0: Or 4 minute. 4 minute drive. Sorry. That's what it felt like. We left at 4:50 and we were 5 minutes late.
1: And I also didn't account for the fact that Colonial Williamsburg, I guess, has rush hour because people are getting off of work.
0: Well, and like there were two ambulances and a cop car, and then we sat at a light for three times.
1: Fire truck, an ambulance, a
0: people
1: police
0: just weren't
1: car.
0: Making the left hand turn.
1: There
0: and
1: were
0: then...
1: people like tabling out on Sadler's, walking, like standing in the middle of everyone. To where I was like running late. They were like, oh, okay. He was like, want free food? I was like, we're running late. And then I kept going.
0: So basically, we had a lot of obstacles, but we made it.
1: Exactly. We're here because we care about you guys so much that we needed to show up.
0: Wow.
1: Sorry about that, guys. It's good to be back.
0: It's good to be back. And, guys.
1: The studio feels so weird. There's not, like, I guess. Has it always been empty? I feel like they
0: definitely
1: used to,
0: not.
1: Yeah, I think they restarted for the year.
0: There was some, but, yeah.
1: Oh, and posters have been taken down. Sad.
0: This is our first show of our last year. Wow.
1: Wow.
0: Let that sink in, guys.
1: We'll give you a second.
0: But yeah, it's really weird being a senior. I feel like I recognize one out of every 30 people I see, 40.
1: Yeah, me
0: like,
1: too.
0: I don't know anyone.
1: I think after like sophomore was like peak year.
0: Yeah.
1: Sophomore peak year, you know everyone.
0: Yeah, and you're still in classes where it's like you're meeting freshmen, so you recognize them. Yeah. And it's just easier when like the people are older than you. It's easier to like remember them. Even radio exec didn't know half of the people.
1: I know,
0: because
1: I wasn't able to go to meetings last semester.
0: I even went to some and I was just like,
1: so I'm just old and out of the loop.
0: Basically, we're passing the torch.
1: Essentially.
0: And we're passing it to strangers. But that's okay.
1: But well, we trust you.
0: It's in good hands, I'm sure. But yeah, so for our first show back, we have some just kind of what we were listening to over the summer. Some stuff like more recent than that even. But I thought it would be fitting to start with a song about foreshadowing the year, if you will. So that's what we're going to do.
1: Heck yeah.
0: This Will Be Our Year by The Zombies.
1: Yeah!
0: Don't touch that dial.

0: You're listening to WCWM Williamsburg. I'm Mary.
1: And I'm Charlotte.
0: And this is Earworm. You just heard Everything Hits at Once by Spoon, We've Only Just Begun by The Carpenters, and This Will Be Our Year by The Zombies.
1: Wow, guys.
0: Wow.
1: And while we were gone, I figured out how to record.
0: Wow.
1: So now we are rolling.
0: So now this will be preserved for all of history.
1: Forever. I wish we had a recording of our first show.
0: I know.
1: I wish I would have figured that out then.
0: Well, mind you, better the late same than video.
1: The same video that when we were freshmen.
0: But I don't think we knew. I don't think we knew that this was possible then. Or maybe we did.
1: No, we did.
0: On our first show?
1: Yeah.
0: Oh. I didn't know that.
1: Yeah. Well, no, we did.
0: That's okay. Yeah. Well, we have the playlist. We can recreate it.
1: You know what? That's, you know.
0: It's something. It's something.
1: It's whatever. Why did you pick those songs?
0: Well, I thought the first song was just very apropos for first show senior year. Mm-hmm. And then I also chose the Spoon song because that's just something I was listening to over the summer that I think Spotify recommended to me. And that's about that.
1: Yeah. My mom likes Spoon.
0: Yeah, I really love their song Do You, which I only know because she recommended
1: it.
0: Thank you, Mom. Slowly but surely discovering more of their discography.
1: Mm-hmm, mm-hmm.
0: And I like everything I hear.
1: Beautiful. That's freaking beautiful.
0: Yeah.
1: I picked my song because I just liked it over the summer. And I thought it was very fitting. We've only just...
0: Yes.
1: Okay.
0: Yes.
1: And
0: that was an unintentional, like, good theme we had there.
1: Yes. And we've only just begun, you may ask, or you may say, well, Charlotte, you guys are seniors. You haven't only just begun. And you would be correct. But we've only just begun... to go to Mug Night.
0: Right.
1: And to enjoy all the senior festivities and to enjoy the fleetingness of time.
0: Right.
1: So.
0: Right. And like, if you think about it, like our lives, like now they're really beginning because when you're in school, it's like known every year what you're going to do.
1: Yeah.
0: And now it's like kind of a question mark, which is scary, but also exciting.
1: Yeah. Guys, yeah.
0: Wow. That's beautiful.
1: And what I've been noticing is like, I feel the most connected to my freshman self as a senior.
0: Mm.
1: Like I feel I unintentionally have been doing a lot of similar things.
0: Yeah.
1: I wore an outfit I wore freshman year that I haven't worn in so long.
0: Yeah.
1: And I saw the pharmacist that I used to key with freshman year today. We caught up. It was amazing.
0: Yeah. Like, wow. We were both at the wellness center a lot freshman year.
1: Yeah, we were. Yeah.
0: Wow.
1: Yeah, and I do think I'm getting sick. Yeah.
0: I know. I heard you say that. I'm like, maybe it's not placebo.
1: But the good thing is, my throat's like hurting.
0: You have a long weekend.
1: I know.
0: To rest up. I have an extra long weekend because if you're not in the know, classes tomorrow afternoon are canceled because they just love us so much. I think they probably feel bad.
1: No, it's a governor thing.
0: Really?
1: Mm-hmm.
0: Oh my gosh, I didn't realize that.
1: Wait, I thought it was just, be wrong though.
0: I thought it was just the provost because I just thought they like were honestly trying to make up for the fact that like dining hall, like everything has just been kind of subpar this semester. And so they're
1: I might be wrong.
0: I don't know.
1: Someone in my class was like, thank you, Abigail Spanberger. So maybe I'm just like wrong, actually. That'd be.
0: Yeah, I don't know.
1: I like probably am. So
0: I don't know. I just know one of like my. Well, I got lucky because
1: the governor of Virginia. Okay.
0: Okay. My one class tomorrow is at 12 p.m. and it starts at 12 p.m. So, like, I barely made it.
1: 11 to 11:50. You have been promoted.
0: You are my elite employee.
1: Take your quiz tomorrow, Charlotte. Have fun.
0: You have a quiz.
1: Oh, yes, I do. Haven't done the reading for it.
0: Well, the thing is, like, your weekend is going to feel longer because this is what happened freshman spring. I didn't have Friday classes and I was like, yeah, no Friday classes. And then I would do nothing until like 2 p.m. on a Friday. And it's like my weekend's actually shorter because I didn't have anything to like get up and out of the apartment
1: or out of the dorm for. I did not like having no Friday classes last semester. It freaked me out because, Ooh, I don't know. I just feel like it, class just gets me up. I'm not like I'm too lazy and yeah. Like, my bed is so comfortable.
0: There's nothing. There's like no reason for me to like want Fridays off. Really, like I don't fill the time really with anything else.
1: Yeah, I get.
0: And if I'm not already on campus, I just feel less motivated to like make plans. I feel like. So now
1: yoga tomorrow, guys.
0: I don't really know what I'm gonna do tomorrow. I want to go to the antique mall to go to that.
1: We don't want to go.
0: I'm going with Mia. I'm sure she would love to if you came.
1: Okay.
0: But I want to go to that one vendor that has the clothes.
1: Yeah, the one on TikTok.
0: Yes.
1: Yeah.
0: Metaphysical objects.
1: Yeah.
0: Okay. I was thinking mysterious flying objects, and then I was like, no, that's
1: incredible
0: the toy store.
1: Flying objects.
0: Oh, yes. Incredible
1: flying objects.
0: because I'm going to a music festival in 2 weeks, which is like really soon. Mm-hmm. I've never been to one, and I don't have anything.
1: Also, Chi Chi and I are going to Slowpoke. No, Pope.
0: Slowpoke. She told
1: you,
0: me.
1: Yeah, you want to
0: come? November 10th. Yes, I need to just.
1: Okay, should we just play songs?
0: Oh my God, my dad has a video of the beginning of our first show.
1: Oh, Mr. Gartner, thank you. Thank you, thank you.
0: Wow. Yes, we should play songs.
1: That was such a good, like, theater, like, oh, thank you, thank you, thank you.
0: It was very like
1: Flash Sirs. Thank you.
0: No, it was very like anime dub.
1: I know.
0: Which there's a song that I added that the chorus to me really, we'll hear it later. It really sounds to me like an anime like theme song.
1: I'm excited.
0: Okay. Not in this block. So everyone just wait for that. But I don't know.
1: Guys, we're just done.
0: This is Everything I Own by Bread. Don't touch that dial.

0: You're listening to WCWM Williamsburg. I'm Mary.
1: And I'm Charlotte.
0: And this is Earworm. You just heard The Best of My Love by the Eagles. You Got It by Roy Orbison. And Everything I Own by Bread.
1: By Roy Kent.
0: Roy Kent.
1: Ted Lasso season 4. Am I right, guys? Am I right?
0: Believe.
1: Over the summer, my grandma and I hung out and we listened to some of her CDs and she let me have some, which, thank you, grandma. I love them.
0: Love it.
1: And we listened to Roy Orbison because she was like, everyone used to love him. And I was like, guys,
0: him in those sunglasses.
1: He's ugly. And she was like, no, it didn't matter. His voice was beautiful. Like, girl, he's not cute. I just, like...
0: That's why he's not... He's a singer, not a TV star.
1: But, like, Elvis. Elvis was everything,
0: Loki. I'm sorry. This picture of him, he looks like...
1: He's just not...
0: I don't know. He looks like someone from Despicable Me.
1: Oh! Wait. Oh, my God. Okay, you're
0: sorry to him. Why does he have...
1: Even poorly.
0: Why does he have, like, an MCR, like, emo guy?
1: Yeah, he does. It's very Gerard way.
0: Bring the pompadour back. I don't like this.
1: Should I bring back the pompadour?
0: His eyes are like really magnified by these glasses. Sorry to him.
1: Yeah, I'm going to tell him you said
0: great song.
1: But yeah, I did. And that was Mary's song, but we listened to that. That wasn't even my song, sorry.
0: No.
1: But we listened to that and I was like, that's crazy. And we listened to the Bread song and I really liked that song. And she told me that it's about his father passing away, but everyone thought that it was about like a lover. And he was like, no, actually it about my dad dying. Well, and yeah.
0: Hey, you can interpret it however you want. Yeah. That was a very sentimental block.
1: I think. And I just love the Eagles.
0: Yeah. Yeah. And the sentimentality will continue because next up on the block, I have a song by Tim Curry. Mm. In memoriam. Mm.
1: Sigh. Moment of silence.
0: Yeah.
1: Thank you.
0: I really don't have anything else to say.
1: Yeah, me either. I gotta do my reading. I got a quiz tomorrow.
0: Yeah, I brought my book to read, but I'm like, I can't read if there's music going.
1: Well,
0: so that can just happen tomorrow.
1: We can also turn it down.
0: We can turn it down. That's true. All right. Okay, everyone, this is Anyone Who Had a Heart by Tim Curry. Don't touch that dial.

0: You're listening to WCWM Williamsburg. I'm Mary.
1: And I'm Charlotte.
0: And this is Earworm. You just heard Knock on Wood by Amy Stewart, Other People by Beach House, and Anyone Who Had a Heart by Tim Curry.
1: And guys, we have quite a few guests in the studio right now.
0: Who knew this was happening?
1: We actually have some radio member or some prospective radio members. Mm-hmm. I don't know if they might not want to join after this.
0: Basically, there's lots of wormers in the building right now who came to support.
1: Yes. Oh, guys, our show is Earworm, so our fans are wormers.
0: They're the wormers.
1: So we have so many wormers, and I'm just so grateful for everyone.
0: Yeah, wow.
1: Everyone in here tonight.
0: What an amazing first show it is.
1: It truly is. Okay. Lolo's like judging that I'm on, like trying to get my yoga up. She's judging right now. Thank you.
0: But yeah.
1: What was my song?
0: Other People.
1: Oh yeah, that's just such a great song.
0: It's a good classic. That's a good album.
1: I know.
0: General.
1: I really was getting into Beach House over the summer.
0: Yeah.
1: Because it's very good. It's good.
0: It's good for like a late night drive.
1: Yeah.
0: I love it.
1: But we can just go to our next block.
0: Yeah, sorry. It's hard to talk on your freshman.
1: Sorry, we're kind of a big deal.
0: Yeah.
1: Sorry about that.
0: Let's actually look at the count right now. Woo, it's 11. We made double digits.
1: Thank you, God.
0: Chills.
1: You. This is big for us. This is big. Guys, one time we had 30 listeners.
0: Yeah, whoa. That was big.
1: Oh, my God. And mostly we have 5. Yeah.
0: My two parents, your two parents, and Amelia.
1: Some of the girlfriends, I'm her boyfriend.
0: Yeah, but we'll just get right into our next block then. This is Take It on the Run by REO Speedwagon. Don't touch that dial.

0: You're listening to WCWM Williamsburg. I'm Mary.
1: And I'm Charlotte.
0: And this is Earworm. You just heard Black Water by the Doobie Brothers, Mayor of Simpleton by Ecstasy, and Take It on the Run by REO Speedwagon.
1: Ugh, we should have gotten everyone to yell hi.
0: Yeah.
1: I didn't think about that. That was crazy, guys.
0: That's the thing. Like, I was really under pressure.
1: That was crazy.
0: Yeah, the station manager, like, opened the door and was like, what are you guys doing? And we were like, our show.
1: Like, impromptu station tour.
0: My backpack's, like, stuck in the wheel of this chair right now. So I'm working on that. But
1: are we getting through this place? Like, there's no way we're going to get through this.
0: Well, we have till 7. We have only 2 blocks left. Yeah, so unintentionally, we did schedule our show time for the exact time that the radio club meeting happens. Today was the first meeting, and they planned a station tour, which naturally happened during our show. But we just recruited many, many more wormers
1: Literally, just so many wormers.
0: So everyone, we better get like 85 listeners next week.
1: I know that's right. Guys, I kind of don't have anything to say because I've reached the point of the show where I haven't done any of my work and now I'm starting to freak.
0: Yeah, I am just going to circle back to our last block because I wasn't going to talk much because we had 30 people in the room and I just was like, I don't know. I felt like a zoo animal.
1: No, yeah, they were literally just staring. I was just like, buried.
0: Emily was waiting. Okay. But to circle back to our previous block, I added Knock on Wood by Amy Stewart because she genuinely like triggered a miracle yesterday because 3 months ago, the day before I moved into Richmond, I hit a pothole that shook my car so intensely that the entire display disconnected and I couldn't see anything, including my backup camera. And if you've ever been to Richmond, like, you've probably had to parallel park. And I would consider myself a pretty skilled parallel parker, but I did learn using a backup camera. So I was inhibited pretty strongly. My first day there, I had to, like, with tears in my eyes, call someone from across the street to help me get out of a spot because I was parked on a very steep hill. And I managed to get in the spot, and then I was like, oh, my God, how am I going to get out of this spot?
1: And I think, to me, I'm like, I think that's, like, that's community.
0: It takes a village, guys. Like,
1: no one wants to be a freaking villager.
0: No, yes. Because some people were, like, walking past me, and they were just making a face of, like, whoa, that's a tight spot. And it's like help, okay, me!
1: Help me! I'm struggling. Help me.
0: But someone eventually did, and it took me, like, 5 seconds to get out of the spot once I had a guide. But anyway, flash forward to 2 days ago or 3 days ago or something. I'm in my car, literally just sitting stationary in my car waiting for my friend. And I plug in my phone, I turn on Knock on Wood, boom, the whole display comes back.
1: Bam.
0: Perfectly, not a pixel's out of place.
1: Heck yeah.
0: So,
1: chills.
0: Moral of the story, some problems just fix themselves.
1: Yeah.
0: And if you wait enough time, things just maybe might get better.
1: And see, that's beautiful because that's a lesson for me because I'm so high strung to where if the second that broke, I would already be researching.
0: I'm just imagining like how much money it would have been to like take it to the mechanic and have them, because they were like, well, they charge $80 just to tell me that they can't fix it without like replacing the whole thing.
1: Winchester discount audio. You ever heard of that? They'll get you right.
0: Right. Thank so you. Yeah, that's the thing. So then I was like, I don't want to deal with this. So I will say, if I go over any bump, like, will it come undone? I don't know. But I've been driving and, you know, there's some bumps in the road and it's been fine. Mm-hmm. So I don't really know what exactly happened, but all I can say is I'm happy with the result, and thank you to Amy Stewart. So that was just my long story that I meant to tell like 20 minutes ago, but there was a big audience in the room.
1: And you know, my dad was commenting on, he liked that song.
0: Okay, good. Thank God. Okay, this is our second to last block. This is actually a new band. I would say an up-and-coming band. So, you know, don't ever say I never put you onto anything. Yeah. But this is Only Girl by Man, Woman, Chainsaw. Don't touch that dial.

0: You're listening to WCWM Williamsburg. I'm Mary.
1: And I'm Charlotte.
0: And this is Earworm. You just heard Someday by Sugar Ray, Lonely People by America, and Only Girl by Man Woman Chainsaw.
1: I like that first song.
0: Yeah, that's Man Woman Chainsaw just released their first album over the summer. And honestly, like, TBH, guys, you can skip the album, but there are some songs in there that I like, and they're getting more popular in the windmill scene, which is that is where bands like Black Country New Road got their start.
1: What is that?
0: I saw them over the summer.
1: No. What is windmill?
0: Oh, that's like the name of a venue in London.
1: Okay. That's like a record company. Or
0: no,
1: something.
0: It's like a venue, I think. That bands like Black Country New Road and like Black Midi would perform at. And
1: that's cool.
0: Like, anyway, and I think this is like
1: very cool
0: in that realm. And I like their sound. I just think they need to like be better songwriters, honestly.
1: You know what? Yeah,
0: they just need to figure it out a little bit.
1: I like their sound. Stood by. Why aren't we ghostwriting? If we have a good sound, let's take that and run with it.
0: Right.
1: REO Speedwagon, right. Like, take it on the run. Like, right. I'm just, like, sick because it's, like, just you have a good sound. Just
0: you don't have
1: get
0: to do everything yourself.
1: Exactly, yeah. Because it's not everyone can do everything.
0: I think with time, because sometimes I listen to early stuff by Black Country New Road, who I really like, and I'm like, oh, I don't like this. So I think it just they just need to marinate a little bit in their band, yeah. And then it'll be better. But that's the song that I was thinking, like, I thought the chorus, like, as soon as I heard it, I was like imagining like an anime, like,
1: yeah.
0: Like intro theme.
1: That's perfect.
0: It's like, dah, dah.
1: And that's the best thing.
0: Yeah.
1: Truly. So, that's what you want to be imagining when you hear a song.
0: Right. And this brings us to our last block. This is four songs because really we just couldn't leave any of them out. So this is, I would say, like, our hype block.
1: Yeah, it doesn't really make sense. Like, random ones.
0: Yeah. So, whoa. Guys, our numbers just skyrocketed.
1: Guys, do we have new wormers? Whoa. Are we for serious?
0: Oh,
1: y'all, like, I'm gonna blush. Wormers.
0: Guys,
1: I love you.
0: This is like, you ever see those TikToks and it's like Adele or something and it's like them at the concert and it's like she just figured out that she made it. It's like people are like singing the song back to her and they're like, oh my gosh, like that's literally,
1: I didn't know this was happening, like that.
0: Oh, why is it going down? Why is it going down?
1: Wait guys,
0: come back.
1: Wait. Wormers.
0: We started talking. They were like, ew.
1: I don't know, like, ew. That's weird.
0: Wow. Guys, I'm just feeling blessed for all the wormers right now.
1: Hashtag blessed. All right.
0: Okay, last block. So I guess we're going to end
1: a little early.
0: A little early, but don't worry. We'll be back next week. Mm-hmm. Okay. It was really like.
1: What? Not even a plateau, like just like a decline, a sharp decline, a drop off.
0: Oh my gosh.
1: Like, I'm sick.
0: Jeez. Okay, whatever. We'll give the people what they want.
1: We'll put the music back.
0: This is Lavender Buds by MF Doom. Don't touch that dial.

0: You're listening to WCWM Williamsburg. I'm Mary.
1: And I'm Charlotte.
0: And this is Earworm. And we just had one more
1: final guest.
0: Last minute special guest. Care to say hi?
2: Hi.
3: He's chewing.
0: He's chewing his granola bar.
1: So,
2: Ilya.
1: Ilya.
0: Bro, yesterday he's like, I want to get trail mix. And now he's eating a Cliff Bar. Like, what are you like? This hiking. Yeah, seriously.
3: God, you're just so granola. Like,
0: right. Well, so you just heard Brand New Chanel by Slater, Iconic by Mistake by Cat's Eye, 11th Dimension by Julian Casablancas, and Lavender Buds by MF Doom.
3: Yeah, and Ilya, you should have been there for Iconic by Mistake.
0: I hadn't heard that song.
2: I know, I love that song.
3: Yeah, Grant put me on, then I put Ilya on.
0: Okay.
3: And because Grant, like, on I don't know, I might be ironic, but it is a little bit unironic.
0: He loves Cat's Eye?
3: Yes. It is a little bit unironic.
0: Pinky up.
3: Whatever
0: pinky
3: that
0: up.
3: Means.
0: Up.
3: I feel like it means when you're drinking something, like pinky up.
0: Well, that makes sense, but it's like, that's like drinking tea at tea time.
3: I feel like it's like classy. It's like pinky up.
0: Right. Famously, Cat's Eye is very classy.
3: Yes. Yes.
2: What about Hooty Fruity? Like,
3: Hooty Fruity. Baby, that's just ad placement.
0: People be mad that like AI music is a thing, and I'm like...

0: complain.
1: I mean, I hate too much.
0: Yes, obviously, when cats and I was added, I had to add Slater.
1: Of course.
0: Yeah.
1: Well, no, I added Cat's Eye because you added Slater.
0: Okay, yeah.
1: Because I was like,
0: well, I took it off because there was nothing at the time that matched it, and then you added that, and I was like, perfect.
1: Yeah. Yeah. Oh, it's just perfect.
0: But yeah, I think that was a really successful first show.
1: I agree. I know we're not supposed to recorded.
0: We're figuring out how to record. And wow. Yeah. And I know we're not supposed to talk about numbers on here, but
1: we're talking about numbers.
0: We
1: care.
0: Did reach 20 listeners.
1: Isn't that buzzy?
2: That is buzzy.
1: That's so buzzy.
0: So very exciting. Next week it's going to be 30, I think.
1: All right. Are we closing off?
0: I think we're closing off. Thank you to everyone who
1: tuned in. Thank you all for warmers. It's so lovely being back.
0: Enjoy your long weekend, everyone.
1: Heck yeah.
3: Bye.
0: Bye. Bye.

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1: While cutting molding with a 12-inch dual compound miter saw, while holding a newborn baby in your arms, when face-to-face with a congregation of alligators, with the ball in your hands and the entire freaking season on the line.
2: There are a million places you'd never consider texting, so why would you do it while driving? NASCAR driver Casey Kane here, asking you to please stop the text, and together we can stop the wrecks.
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0: 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Don't touch that dial.
1: Winter driving. It's just not normal. Travel conditions can change from mile to mile, minute to minute. Here's a winter driving safety tip. The first storm is the worst. That's because you've forgotten the winter driving skills you developed last winter. And that first snow just seems to be really slippery. Remember, speed limits are for when pavement is clear and dry. Best advice? Ice and snow, take it slow. A winter safety message from the Virginia Department of Transportation. Remember, ice and snow, take it slow.

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1: 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Black shoes, black belt.
2: 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Pucker your lips. You leave a little hole like this. Blow out. And that's how you whistle.
1: Yellow and blue make green.
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Okay, I hope you enjoy the music.

Okay, in case you liked any of those tunes, that was Little Black Angel by Death in June, Shining Road by Cranes, Far From Any Road by The Handsome Family, Intro by The Mystery Lights, Her Way Has Come by La Hell Gang, a.k.a. by True Widow, Yoy by No Joy, Days of Lamesh by Starflyer 59, The Boulevard by Starflyer 59, Hurley by Pinback, Sleeping is the Only Love by Silver Juice, and New Waver Sandland's Demo by the Smashing Pumpkins. All of those artists are wonderful. You should listen, check out some more of their albums. But for right now, this is the end of my show. No songs tomorrow. I'm Katie Ersig, and this is WCWM 90.9 FM. And before I go, how serious is youth vaping? Irreversible lung damage serious? 1 in 10 kids vape serious, which warrants a serious conversation from a serious parental figure like yourself. 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It requires a serious conversation that is best had by you. No, seriously, the best person to talk to your child is you. To start the conversation, visit talkaboutvaping.org. Okay, thanks for tuning in. It is currently 8 o'clock here in Williamsburg.